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17: Now seems as good a time as any to remind you, you don't always have to take healthy habits to the extreme. Not only are you unlikely to stick with something that's difficult, even if you can keep it up, it's probably going to be to the detriment of something else. And chances are that something else is more important. So if you're on a quest to improve your health, I promise the basics are going to take you much further. I'm talking about diet. Try and be as plant-based as possible. Exercise, meaning multiple rounds of cardio and strength training. And sleep. For most people, 7 to 9 hours a night. I like to think of these things as sort of a three-legged stool, right? If you're not doing any one of them, it's really hard to keep balanced with the others. The key here is you don't have to strive for perfection. Doing anything is going to be better than nothing. I'm Dr. Sanjay Gupta, helping you live a better life.
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3: We have made it to Friday.
4: Woo. Let's go.
3: I am excited for this weekend. I think this weekend kind of kicks off a busy next few weeks for me, but it's going to be good. I'm going to a concert this weekend.
4: Oh, nice. Who are you going to see?
3: I'm going to see Shinedown and Skillet.
4: Oh, this sounds like a hubby concert.
3: It is a hubby concert, but I'm still excited for it. It's the Midlands Morning Show. I'm Kaylin. He's LB. We've got a lot coming up to talk about. Mosquitoes are getting smarter and smarter and smarter, and I want to know who gave them the permission in order to be able to do that.
4: This is the last thing we need. These are already annoying creatures, right?
3: Yeah. Scientists studied them for almost a decade and found that a mutation is helping them survive insecticides that we use to kill them, so we don't have to deal with them anymore.
4: This is not good.
3: Not good at all. So yeah, I got beef about that. We'll talk about that. And our Feel Good Friday story of the day, a 16-year-old decided to jump into action. Something wasn't feeling right. Saw a car in the ditch on the side of the road, and it actually helped save somebody's life.
4: Love that.
3: Also, I've got a hot take related to AI. Listen, I know it can be a good resource, but I think there are some negative things that a lot of people are using it for as of lately. We'll talk about that and so much more coming up on the Midlands Morning Show today. We're happy you're here. It's B106.7. Good morning.

0: 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On this day, back in the day.
1: 52 years ago, back in 1974, Death Wish was released, starring Charles Bronson as vigilante Paul Kersey. This was all us 80s kids. This was our dad's superhero right here. Charles Bronson was the guy that my dad thought was the coolest dude on the planet. 28 years ago, back in 1998, Saving Private Ryan was released. It went on to win 5 Academy Awards. This movie, the beginning of this movie, shook me so hard. The Omaha beach landing lasted about 24 minutes and is considered to be probably the most realistic 24 minutes of film when it came to that type of situation. They had people that had served in these wars walking out of the theaters because it had brought back too many memories for them. That's how realistic that scene was. Mm-hmm. 21 years ago, back in 2005, I celebrated this man so much. This was such a bummer when it all came out. But on this day, Lance Armstrong won his 7th straight Tour de France race. And I thought he was the greatest man on earth. I thought he was one of the biggest heroes. He had survived cancer. He'd done all the things and he'd put in the work and overcome just to find out later that he was doping the entire time. I had the bracelet.
2: I had the bracelets
1: I had
2: too.
1: All of it.
2: Yeah, those bracelets were a cultural moment back in 2004.
1: Man, this guy duped all of us. That was one of the heroes that I was like, why? How could you do it, Lance?
2: How could you?
1: It's all on this day back in the day.
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2: As of right now, traffic across the Midlands is moving pretty well with no major delays to report as usual. Be prepared for those minor slowdowns through the usual trouble spots on I-20, I-26, and I-77 and around downtown Columbia. The biggest factor this morning is the rain, which could make it a little bit slower for commutes as drivers take it a little bit easier on the wet road. So leave yourself a few extra minutes this morning. Keep a safe following distance and remember to turn on your headlights on if your windshield wipers are in use as well.
5: Hey, good Friday morning, everyone. Well, you'll want to allow a little extra travel time on this Friday morning. You already have some wet weather across parts of the Midlands, so quite a number of wet roads out there for your commute. We are going to see our temperatures in the 70s at this hour, warming just into the 80s for today, so mid-80s expected for highs, but it's more about the chance for rain that will be off and on through your Friday, and the rain could come down heavily at times. As for tomorrow, we are going to see a chance for scattered showers, a little bit less of a chance compared to today, but today and tomorrow, you'll want to have the rain gear handy. I'm meteorologist Sandra Brogan in the WIS Weather Center.
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5: Hey, good morning, everyone. Kind of a gloomy wrap to the work week on this Friday. You'll need the umbrella. At least keep it handy. You may not need it every time you step outside, but there's a good chance that you will need it at some time today. We've got scattered to numerous showers and thunderstorms in the forecast for your Friday, even into tonight. So you'll have to keep that in mind for your evening plans. Some off and on rain chances continuing. And we could see some heavy downpours over some of the same areas, and this could lead to some isolated areas of flooding. So be aware of that. As for highs, we'll only make it into the mid-80s today or back down to the 70s tonight, and then tomorrow into the upper 80s with a chance of 50% chance of scattered showers and a few thunderstorms. I'm meteorologist Sandra Brogan in the WIS Weather Center.
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26: Across the country right now, at this very moment, there are probably arguments taking place about who's doing more of the housework, the homework, the shuttling of kids from this activity to that. It's true. By and large, women do more of this than men. but doesn't have to be that way. And if you and your spouse can level that playing field, it's going to make both of you and your kids happier. Psychologist Yelena Kecmanovic says this might be how you get there. As hard as it might be at first, try to think of your partner like a teammate, not an adversary. Learn how to do some of the chores your partner does to get a better understanding of how much effort something takes. And finally, take the time to acknowledge what the other person is doing. And every now and then, even express your appreciation. That'll go a long way. I'm Dr. Sanjay Gupta, helping you live a better life.
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2: So apparently mosquitoes in North Carolina are adapting to the stuff that we use to kill them.
3: Great.
2: Like, you know how you call the mosquito guy to come on out and spray for mosquitoes in your backyard? Yeah. Scientists studied them for almost a decade.
3: Uh-oh.
2: Sorry. Sorry.
3: Can we get you to adapt to the pollen around here?
2: Good Lord. Yeah. Anyway, sorry. I got worked up. Anyway, right. Mosquitoes, North Carolina, scientists studied them for almost a decade and found that a mutation in their DNA is helping them survive common insecticides. I feel another one coming. I'm sorry. It's like the mosquitoes are annoying, right? When you sneeze. Anyway, so this mutation, it's genetic. It helps the mosquitoes survive common insecticides that started showing up in 2018, that mutation in the DNA. Mm-mm. And by 2023, that mutation spread across the entire area that they were studying. So basically, some mosquitoes are becoming resistant to the sprays.
3: This is crazy, right? So, you know, you think about all the evolution that's going on with you know, just humans in general. But we don't need the insects to be able to bob and weave like this. You know, already cockroaches can live 10 days without their head. Now we've got mosquitoes that don't have to deal with insecticide anymore. What are we doing?
2: Listen, I saw a guy post a picture of a palmetto bug on Facebook yesterday, and it gave me the heebie-jeebies so bad. Mosquitoes are also one of those things that give me the heebie-jeebies. And I feel like mosquitoes are the one thing humans can't beat.
3: That's right. Well, and also they carry so many different kinds of diseases. So yes, this is not a good thing.
2: No, but like if you think about it, we have phones that recognize our faces. Okay. Right. We have cars that drive themselves. We can send a package across the country in 2 days, but we can't beat a mosquito.
3: No, sorry. They're too smart for us.
2: And the worst part is I feel like every summer I get more and more paranoid about them. I'll be walking the dogs outside and then suddenly I hear a little buzzing sound near my ear and it's game over and I'm swatting at nothing and doing a full body dance, just looking absolutely ridiculous because of these little things that have decided that they want me to relax. No, thank you.
3: Yeah. And for me, I'm so white, I like glow in the dark. So I'm easy to find for these mosquitoes.
2: I'm the same way. Researchers think all of the random spraying we do, one neighbor spraying their yard, another hiring a pest company, another using a different bug killer, it could actually be helping the mosquitoes become stronger, which feels like such a mosquito thing to happen.
3: Right. So basically, this isn't really doing anything to the mosquitoes. It's basically just giving them a buzz, right? That's what's happening.
2: Yeah. Nice. And it's making them realize, like, we can outsmart the humans. You know, we're worried about robots and AI taking over the world. I'm worried about the mosquitoes.

0: Midlands Morning Show with Kaylin and LB on B106.7. And now, another inductee into the Stupid Criminal Hall of Fame.
1: Well, we head to Jersey, where a 39-year-old man decided he wanted to steal a vehicle and go on a joyride. Now, the most common stolen cars are like Hyundais and Hondas.
2: Okay.
1: But our Jersey guy decided, go big or go home, and jumped into a Bearcat and took this for a spin. Now, for those of you that are unfamiliar, a Bearcat is primarily used by SWAT, police, and military for hostage situations, active shooters, and other tactical operations. This is not a small vehicle, folks.
2: Good stuff.
1: It is fully armored and estimated to be worth $500,000.
2: Yeah, it's not one of those things that you can walk up to a car dealership and be like, hey, let me sign a lease for that bad boy. Not the case.
1: Some criminals try to keep a low profile. This guy chose a vehicle that's roughly the size of a one-bedroom apartment.
2: Exactly.
1: Police were able to track him down within 20 minutes because using a Bearcat as your getaway car is like robbing a bank with a Goodyear blimp. Nice guy. Pretty easy to spot and track. He was arrested for multiple offenses, including causing $13,000 in damage just getting this thing out of the garage. And he's now very much part of the Stupid Criminal Hall of Fame.

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1: It's time to be heard.
2: So some may say I woke up on the wrong side of the bed this morning, but it's because, and I think I've got it at bay now, but I've had the worst hiccups over the past 24 hours.
3: Yikes.
2: Like, debilitating, can't do anything. Had to stop in the middle of my workout yesterday because my hiccups were like preventing me from breathing the correct way. It was awful. What do you do in a situation where you get hiccups?
3: The one cure for hiccups I've used that has never failed me, ever, is simply a spoonful of sugar.
2: Okay.
3: Spoonful of sugar, because the whole thing is, it's an air pocket from everything I've read and understand about hiccups, right? So drinking water doesn't always do it, but I tell you that spoonful of sugar, I don't know, it gets in there, pops that bubble, boom, you swallow that, you're good to go.
2: But like, I tried that yesterday.
3: Seriously?
2: And it didn't work.
3: It's never not worked for me.
2: The reason I think I hate hiccups so much is because they always show up at the worst possible times. Like, again, I was in the middle of my workout yesterday. I was trying to get something recorded here in the studio yesterday after our show. I was eating dinner last night. And then, like, they just show up and it's like for the span of 45 minutes, I've got these hiccups. Then they turn off for like an hour and then they come back for another 45. So I'm currently in this space right now where I don't have them, but I'm waiting for them to pop up any second.
3: Is there anything you think is the trigger to the hiccups?
2: No.
3: Is it like when you eat too fast or drink something too quick? Like, is there anything that you notice in your day to day that says, okay, here comes the hiccups?
2: Nope.
3: Wow.
2: Nope. So that's why I'm annoyed. Because they came out of nowhere and I can't get rid of them. And there's so many different solutions and I've tried so many things already and they're still here. Again, I don't have them right this second. And it's funny because the second that you start, maybe the solution is I need to start talking about my hiccups more.
3: That's it.
2: And then they'll go away.
3: We'll put you on the spot.
2: But I guarantee that they're going to come back here sometime soon. But that prompted our Be Heard today because depending on who you ask, everybody's got a different kind of remedy. So what are your remedies for getting rid of hiccups? 803-796-21. I feel one coming on. 2106. 803-796-2106. You can also chime in with your remedy on Facebook when you find us at B1067.

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0: Awards. This movie, the beginning of this movie, shook me so hard. The Omaha beach landing lasted about 24 minutes and is considered to be probably the most realistic 24 minutes of film when it came to that type of situation. They had people that had served in these wars walking out of the theaters because it had brought back too many memories for them. That's how realistic that scene was. Mm-hmm. 21 years ago, back in 2005, I celebrated this man so much. This was such a bummer when it all came out. But on this day, Lance Armstrong won his seventh straight Tour de France race. And I thought he was the greatest man on earth. I thought he was one of the biggest heroes. He had survived cancer. He'd done all the things and he'd put in the work and overcome just to find out later that he was doping the entire time. I had the bracelet.
1: I had the bracelets
0: too. All of it.
1: Yeah, those bracelets were a cultural moment back in 2004.
0: Man, this guy duped all of us. That was one of the heroes that I was like, why? How could you do it, Lance?
1: How could you?
0: It's all on this day back in the day.

0: 106.7.
1: I feel like when you're in adulthood, there are certain things that when you know that you're going to be satisfied by doing said thing, that's how you know you're an adult. Example, like when a grocery store opens for the first time and you see how organized it is.
2: Right.
1: Everything is neatly put on a shelf. Like there's not a piece out of place or whatever. I can't tell you how satisfying it was to walk into the Publix that opened on the corner of my road for the first time. I genuinely was excited to be there. And it's kind of related to our social poll of the day today. What is the most satisfying thing to clean? A messy closet, a junk drawer, a dirty car, or a fridge?
2: Oh, man. For me, the fridge.
1: Okay.
2: Because my wife loves to say, just put it in the fridge. Just put it in the fridge. And I know when I put this said thing in the fridge, that 2 weeks later,
1: it's going to be there.
2: I will be the one who throws this away.
1: Yeah.
2: But I do it anyways. I'm like, sure. Yeah. Yeah. No problem. Put that in the fridge.
1: I think for me, I don't have a junk drawer. I mean, I do, but it's not like it's full of like paperwork and like pens and stuff.
2: Right.
1: So it's not, I wouldn't say it's junk that I just put stuff in there. I would say it's probably a tie between a messy closet and a dirty fridge. Like, yeah, sure. I feel satisfied after, or excuse me, a messy closet and a dirty car. A fridge, yeah, sure. Like, I do get some satisfaction after cleaning that out. But it's just going to what you said about your wife, I'm the same way. So it's just, it's a never-ending. Every 2 weeks, I clean out my fridge.
2: Right.
1: So that's something that happens regularly. But there's something about cleaning your car after it's been dirty for a while. You're like, it's brand new again.
2: And goes faster
1: and
2: now.
1: When you clean my closet, for example, I have to go through that multiple times a year because I'm also that person that I switch things out for seasons. So then when my closet is nice and neatly organized, like I have a bunch of clothes just sitting on the floor in there right now. I need to go through and put those away. But I would think that for me, it's a tie between the messy closet and a dirty car. But this is our social poll. What is the most satisfying thing to clean? You can cast your vote on our Facebook page when you find us at B1067.

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0: right, soggy weather will continue across the area as we head through your Friday afternoon and Saturday. We are tracking a flood watch that's in place for portions of the Midlands. Let's watch out for flash flooding as some of those bigger storms come through the area. For the daytime highs for Friday and Saturday, they will be in the lower 80s because of the cloud cover and the wet weather. We will see warmer temperatures and more sunshine by Sunday afternoon. I'm WIS First Alert meteorologist Von Gaskin.
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0: right, soggy weather will continue across the area as we head through your Friday afternoon and Saturday. We are tracking a flood watch that's in place for portions of the Midlands. Let's watch out for flash flooding as some of those bigger storms come through the area. For the daytime highs for Friday and Saturday, they will be in the lower 80s because of the cloud cover and the wet weather. We will see warmer temperatures and more sunshine by Sunday afternoon. I'm WIS First Alert meteorologist Vaughn Gaskin.
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12: As a parent, when you send your kid off to school in the morning, you know that they're going to be learning, they're going to be spending time with their friends. But a new study out of UCSF found adolescents are spending an average of 70 minutes of their school day on their phones. Now, some kids will say they need their phones to help with schoolwork, but this study found that they were spending the vast majority of their screen time on TikTok, Instagram, and Snapchat, not really apps that you're going to be turning to for homework help. Now, the study's lead author said, "Don't blame kids for using their phones at school.